from 2014. That's Lady A, Bartender. Now we got Miss Alexandra Kay for you. Here's Straight for the Heart on Women of iHeart Country. Ready?

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1: It's Casper, and just like you, I'm not ready to let this weekend go just yet. There's still some weekend left here. 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Nicole checked in for this one. I'll get your song on next, too.

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1: It's Casper, and congrats again to Rhonda. This past week, she won $1,000 by listening with our cash contest. 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
2: Oh, my God. 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You have no idea. Oh, my God. I've been trying so hard. 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
1: 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Kelly, have you mentally prepared yet for the fact that tomorrow's Monday?
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1: 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Or we're probably not alone either. 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It's still the weekend, right? 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

tomorrow morning at 6 a.m. Joe Nichols is stopping by the studio. We'll talk about his biggest songs, Broken Heartsville, Tequila Makes Your Clothes Come Off. We'll talk about new music and more. And we'll do Tell Me Something Good every hour. Tomorrow morning on The Bobby Bones Show. 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
1: A new survey says that more and more people are bringing their own snacks into the movies, even though that's kind of a no-no. 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So I'm going to find out coming up, what kind of person are you? Are you someone that brings your own snacks into the movie, you know, kind of sneaks them in? Or do you play by the rules? 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
1: Natalie, are you a sneak your own snacks and in the movies kind of person, or do you play by the rules? 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
2: On the record, no. On the record, I have a big jacket just for the occasion.
1: Ah, the big jacket trick. 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Natalie's going to be that girl with the giant jacket on when it's 90 degrees outside. You'll know it's

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1: And maybe the one good thing about it being Monday tomorrow is the fact that the cash contest is back tomorrow. Yeah, hourly chances tomorrow to win $1,000. First shot to win the money tomorrow morning at 9 with the morning show. 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
1: Tomorrow morning at 6 a.m., Joe Nichols is stopping by the studio. We'll talk about his biggest songs, Broken Heartsville, Tequila Makes Her Clothes Come Off. We'll talk about new music and more. And we'll do Tell Me Something Good every hour. Tomorrow.

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1: And I'm guessing you probably never gave this any thought at all. I know I didn't, but in case you ever wondered maybe what your phone background says about you, well, now you'll know. A new study was done about this. I'll run the results down for you about what your phone says about you coming up in the next 10 minutes.

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1: And we are keeping this Sunday night going. Let me know what you want to hear. If you're scrolling right now on Instagram, just scrolling and scrolling. Stop scrolling for a second. Say hi. I'm on there at Casper Radio. That's with a K. You can make a request right there. Christy checked in for this one, and I'll get working on your song. We'll play that one coming.

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1: 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Here's my song, Boston. On a

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1: 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I love my air conditioning.
0: Hey, man, the AC stays. The Wi-Fi is out of here. I'm using my hotspot on my phone. Come on. It's 2026. We got this.

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1: 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We'll talk about his biggest songs, Broken Heartsville, Tequila Makes Her Clothes Come Off. 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
1: And remember to make us a preset on the free iHeartRadio app. That way, you'll never miss a thing. In fact, make us your number one preset. Put us right there, that number one spot. 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You'll never miss a thing. Like this song for Morgan. She checked in for this one. I'm working on playing your song next, too.

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1: Tomorrow morning at 6 a.m., Joe Nichols is stopping by the studio. We'll talk about his biggest songs, Broken Heartsville, Tequila Makes Her Clothes Come Off. We'll talk about new music and more. And we'll do Tell Me Something Good every hour. Tomorrow morning on The Bobby Bones Show. You ever seen?

And if you haven't done it yet, make sure to let me know what you want to hear tonight on the iHeartRadio app. Just tap the red talkback mic, make a request. Nikki already checked in for this one. I'll get your song on next, too. 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
1: Well, aren't you glad you heard that gentleman caller earlier? 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

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So I got a topic I want to discuss next hour with you. What's the best sport in America? 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

0: 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Ann Hudson is coming up next with all the latest from Nashville. 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
1: Ooh, Granger, did you see this? Morgan Wallen teased a new song. I've got that little clip of it coming up for you in your Nashville news next. It's all-

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1: Hey, Granger, this is Tina Starnes. I'm calling from Kershaw, South Carolina. I love listening to your show. 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

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One dumb criminal clearly doesn't understand what a hiking trail is actually for. 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
7: Hey, thanks for starting Monday here with me on After Midnight, y'all. So grateful for you third shifters listening to the show, making this America's favorite radio program, and keeping America rolling 24-7. That's what you do on this third shift. I'm Granger Smith, your host. I'm going to talk about some things that went down on this day in history coming up. I got a little list I want to read for you. Plus some Nashville news with Ann Hudson, stories about your favorite stars out there in Nashville. All of this coming up real soon, so don't go anywhere.

B95. Okay, if you believe history, then it was today that Apollo 11 touched down on the surface of the moon. I'll tell you more without the conspiracy theories and history coming up in two songs.

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1: 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And Granger is bringing the soundtrack to your overnight. Thanks for being a part of the After Midnight.

B95. I brought this up last hour, and I still want to hear from you. What's the best sport in America, in your opinion? 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
1: 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It's fabulous. 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
1: 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I'm from Iowa. I've been watching all your YouTube videos. Have a great night. God bless you all. Take care.
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1: 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I'm Granger Smith, coming to y'all from the Yee Yee Farm in Central Texas. 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

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It's Michelle Buckles. Hope you're having a great Monday so far. Shaboozy and Jelly Roll now. Here's Amen.

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1: You know, I recently thought about that song after I read that Swifties were actually buying trash from outside of Madison Square Garden after Taylor Swift's wedding. I just thought, man, Billy Currington was really on to something with that song. Like, some people are crazy. I will never get it.
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1: Have you seen Kacey Musgraves' collection with Lee jeans at Walmart? 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Like, even there's a red swimsuit that I'm like, I wish I could fit into that because it's adorable. Hey,

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0: 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Do you ever watch Hot Ones on YouTube? It's a show where basically they eat increasingly insanely spicy chicken wings. Well, Luke Combs is the first and only country star to ever be on the show.
1: This is the only PR thing I've ever wanted to do in like my 10 years of forever. So thank you for having me on. Thanks for letting me be the first country artist. The wings were insane. Very good. Hot sauce, very hot. Thank you guys so much.
0: Well, I've been watching it lately and I'm just not a spicy person. It blows my mind how hot some of these chicken wings are. Why? I have so many questions. Why is this necessary? It just looks miserable.

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And tap that red talkback mic. 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

say so. Hot Country, B95. I got to chat with Jason Aldean on Thursday, and I asked him any advice for his younger self. We'll talk about that coming up in two songs.

B95. I'm not ready for summer to be over, but I have had a few instances recently where I find myself thinking a hoodie and a bonfire sounds pretty good right now.

Country, B95. I am Bobby Bones. Tomorrow morning at 6:20, I'll talk to Little Big Town. They've been together 26 years. Have they ever almost broke up? So many number one songs. Little Big Town on the show tomorrow morning on the Bobby Bones Show. I will

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The Great American Fill-Up. 9 chances every weekday, $1,000. One incredible summer.

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You are so close. Another chance to win $1,000. It's our Great American Fill-Up. 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
1: I swear the backup vocals in that song, Parker McCollum Killing Me, sounds just like Taylor Swift. Turns out it is Aubrey Sellers, who is actually Leanne Womack's daughter. Gave a-

0: Rock Country, B95. 2026 is definitely the year of Ella Langley. And she did say that one big red flag for her when dating is when a guy doesn't open up the door for a lady. So listen up, Ella fellas. Hold those doors open for Ella. And honestly, like, just any lady you see, she said, just be nice. That was Ella's big red flag.
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I am Bobby Gong. Tomorrow morning at 6:20, I'll talk to Little Big Town. They've been together 26 years. Have they ever almost broke up? So many number one songs. Little Big Town on the show tomorrow morning on the Bobby Gong Show.

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Hey, it's Michelle Buckles on B95. 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

0: Hot Country, B95. Okay, what do you think about this? Riley Green was on Theo Von's podcast, and he was talking about how he doesn't like playing stadiums because he says that the fans at the very top in a stadium just don't get their money's worth. He said it feels very disconnected from what's happening on the floor to the very top. And I could see that, but also, like Taylor Swift's Eras Tour, I was at the very tippity top. And like, I don't know. I still loved it. I was like, well, at least I'm here. So I guess I kind of see both ways.
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$1,000. 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It's coming up at 1 o'clock. The $1,000 Great American Fill-Up. Lainey Wilson and John Mayer now. 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

A couple weeks ago, Cole Swindell released a brand new song, a very personal song. It's called Girl Dad. And we're going to talk about that coming up in two songs with Cole.

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1: 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Boston is a song I wrote when I was waiting on a guy who was picking me up. I couldn't stop thinking about him, and this is what I was feeling while I was waiting for him. Here's my song, Boston.
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0: 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Cody Johnson said there's just a lot of momentum right now with his performances.
1: Set the record at NRG Stadium in Houston. Got to headline Stagecoach for the first time. Got to open up for George Strait. I just feel like the tide is really strong, and we're just trying to ride it.

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1: 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They've been together 26 years. Have they ever almost broke up? So many number one songs. Little Big Town on the show tomorrow.

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0: Imposter syndrome is such a real thing.

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0: Rumors going all over town. 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Yeah, they say.

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1: 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They've been together 26 years. Have they ever almost broke up? So many number one songs. Little Big Town on the show tomorrow morning on the Bobby.

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0: 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Anything crazy happened this past weekend? Any good stories? Always down for story time. My name's Corey. You can hit me up on the free iHeartRadio up at the top back. Mike, good stories, bad stories, funny stories, drama stories. Just tap that red microphone button on the front screen as you listen to us. Linda, where are you checking in from?
1: Actually, my car.
0: Checking in for your car. I could have guessed that.
1: Coming out from work.
0: All right. I meant more like what area, but we can work with coming home from work. All right. Well, as you drive home in your car, I got Montgomery Gentry and Taylor Swift after this.
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Of course, that was back before the war. 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
1: Tomorrow morning at 6:20, I'll talk to Little Big Town. 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
1: You know, we're getting close to Spooky Day. My name is Corey, just over 100 days away from Halloween. Cannot wait. I love me some Halloween. Love scary movies and TV shows. This, though, I don't know. Peacock Network doing a Friday the 13th prequel TV series called Crystal Lake. It's coming out October 15th. What do you think they're doing with this? Like, is it just a way to stretch Don't Go In There into 8 episodes? Because that's what it seems like.
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1: 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On a

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Tomorrow morning at 6:20, I'll talk to Little Big Town. They've been together 26 years. Have they ever almost broke up? 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Little Big Town on the show tomorrow morning on the Bobby Bones Show.

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1: Can't believe the World Cup is already over. It flew by, didn't it? 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

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You need to. 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
1: I don't know if I want to deal with the hassle because it wasn't bought through Amazon. 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Bought a shirt. Supposed to be a large. It came in the mail the other day. It's an extra large. Definitely big on me, but don't think I want to deal with the hassle of returning it. 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

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I am Bobby Bones. Tomorrow morning at 6:20, I'll talk to Little Big Town. They've been together 26 years. Have they ever almost broke up? So many number one songs. Little Big Town on the show tomorrow morning.

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1: I guess it's pretty relatable. I posted a quick little 10-second video on my TikTok and Gram the other day. I try to be quiet when doing this, and it never turns out to be quiet. See what it is and see if you can relate. It's on my TikTok and Gram at Corey on Radio. So us adults, they're taking care of us. Play-Doh. At Play-Doh, they just launched a new line for you and me, the grown-ups. So kids, they can make little snakes and pretend cookies, and then you and me, we can make tiny versions of the life plan we were supposed to have by age 30. Good times.
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1: Tomorrow morning at 6:20, I'll talk to Little Big Town. They've been together 26 years. Have they ever almost broke up? So many number one songs. Little Big Town on the show tomorrow morning on

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